Sam Hunt and Country House. Hello, my name is John Glenn. Thank you for joining me. Oh, man, we're going to get there. We got a holiday weekend on the horizon. Chris Young, Cambridge.

0: Kane Brown and Woman. My name is John Glenn. Now, coming up on Saturday, the 4th of July, Ryan Seacrest is going to host a three-hour televised 4th of July concert. At the end of the concert, there'll be fireworks. They say it's a celebration like no other. Now, there will be all kinds of performances. You know how a lot of New Year's Eve, they have all those different artists performing at various times? That's kind of what's going to be happening on the 4th of July. We have confirmed that the country artists, Brothers Osborne, Clint Black, Little Big Town, Reba McEntire, and Tim McGraw will have performances on this 4th of July special on Saturday.
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0: The Party Man John Party. Let's check some birthdays for the 29th of June. Up-and-coming country star Wyatt Flores is celebrating today. So is Nicole Scherzer from The Masked Singer fame. Colin Jost from Saturday Night Live. Gary Busey. Camila Mendez was Veronica on Riverdale. Lance Barber is George Sr. from Young Sheldon, also celebrating today. And if it's your birthday today, I hope you have a wonderful day and all your birthday wishes come true.
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0: 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It's called I Can't Love You Anymore. I'll have it on your radio next. And he's a self-proclaimed Lego mad dad. He lives in Germany. 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Tommy Schmidt is this gentleman's name. Says he's been obsessed with Lego since he was a kid, and he's built the world's largest Lego brick sausage. It measures 6 feet, 6.5 inches long. It's the sausage in the bun, and it's making me hungry.
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0: New from Zach Dopp. It's called South of Sanity. One of our favorites, Marshals. We do know season two is going to happen because production or filming began last month in the great state of Utah. Now, the new season will premiere in the fall of 26. So we don't know the date yet, but they say season two of Marshals will debut later this year.
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5: So

0: John Morgan and his latest called Kid Myself. More than 25 years after the live-action adaptation of Dr. Seuss's classic, How the Grinch Stole Christmas, a sequel is now in the works. Ron Howard, director of the original one, is on board for the new one. They're working with Jim Carrey to get him involved in this second live-action Grinch Stole Christmas.
1: Hey guys, it's Lily Pad, and I'm so excited to tell you about our new June series, Pay It Forward, sponsored by Deaton's Carpet One. Each Thursday during the month of June, me and some of my dear friends will be encouraging our West Tennessee community to pay it forward. 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

0: Stephen Wilson Jr. with Gary. Brand new music from him. Let's check some entertainment history for the 29th of June. When it comes to our favorite movies, Coming to America, starring Eddie Murphy, it made its theatrical debut the 29th of June, 1988. War of the Worlds with Tom Cruise. It debuted the 29th of June, 2005. Ratatouille made its theatrical debut on this day, 2007. Transformers, Dark of the Moon. This is number three in that franchise. It premiered on this day, 2011. Wow, we had two premiere on this day in 2012. Ted and Magic Mike. Talk about a great double feature there. And Bad Moms made its theatrical debut the 29th of May, 2016. That's entertainment history.
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4: 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So what do you got to lose? 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

Ella Langley and Be Her. What a great start to another hour of country music. My name is John Glenn. Now, Shaboozy's Tiny Desk Performance, this is a concert series that they actually put on YouTube. It's called the Tiny Desk Concert. His Tiny Desk Concert dropped on Friday. You can do some internet searching to check out that performance. Here's Shaboozy with the bar song.

0: George Burge with Ride, Ride, Ride. Chad Caruso, a skateboarder from California, went from California to Florida in just 39 days, and that is a new Guinness World Record. It was more than 3,000 miles from Venice Beach, California to Jacksonville, Florida, May 1st to June 8th. He averaged 72 miles a day, and he had done this trip before. He went from California to Virginia Beach, Virginia, in a little over 57 days 3 years ago. But yeah, he redid it, and he cut some time way off from 57 days down to 39 days skateboarding across the U.S.
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0: Megan Maroney in medicine. Hello, my name is John Glenn. Let's check some birthdays for the 29th of June. If you're celebrating a birthday today, you share one with up-and-coming country star Wyatt Flores. Also, Nicole Scherzinger from the Masked Singer fame, Colin Jost from Saturday Night Live, Gary Busey, Camila Mendez is Veronica from Riverdale, Lance Barber plays George Sr. on Young Sheldon. And if it is your special day today, happy birthday. I hope all your birthday wishes come true.
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0: a moment. And there is a 4th of July special that will originate out of Nashville, Tennessee. The show, it will be hosted by Ryan Seacrest. We have confirmed that the country artists, Brothers Osborne, Clint Black, Little Big Town, Reba McEntire, and Tim McGraw will all have performances on this 4th of July special coming Saturday night.
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0: 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My name is John Glenn. 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

0: Lauren Elena featuring Chase Matthew. It's called All My Exes. Oh, that sounds good. My name is John Glenn. Thank you for joining me. We're going to get to that 4th of July holiday together. I do need to apologize. Earlier this evening when I played the Stephen Wilson Jr. song, Gary, I introduced him as Gary Wilson Jr. For some reason, that stuck in my head, but it's the song Gary from Stephen Wilson Jr. Thank you for correcting me. I appreciate that you're listening, and I do apologize. Sometimes I mix those words up like that. I'm human.
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0: One of the very first ones that got him on the map, Morgan Wallen, that is whiskey glasses. So they said in India, nearly a quarter of the public bus drivers in New Delhi lack basic driving skills, and hundreds of them have vision problems. And those were actually the good ones. The rest of them were fired and now pretty much, well, run Uber in Nashville. And I wish I was kidding.
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Megan Maroney, that is Medicine. It's Pickle Jar up all night with Katie and Scott. Letting that music roll. Luke Bryan, it is Love You, Miss You, Me.

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1: We could use the help.
0: It's Katie Cook and Scott Gaines. And this is Pickle Jar Up All Night.

0: Holmes. That is Be By You. It's Pickle Jar up all night. It's Katie and Scott. The Rubik's WCA North American Championships is taking place this week in Raleigh, North Carolina. I knew you were concerned. That's why I was telling you about it. Now, here's what you have to do to just qualify. First off, you have to be able to solve the Rubik's Cube. That is a given. But you got to do it in under 5 seconds. I can't even get out of a chair in less than 5 seconds.
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0: Corey Kent and Co. Wetzel, that is Rocky Mountain Low. The giraffe named Gracie that had been missing for several days has been found in Texas. All right, she was about 4 miles from her home in Cedar Hollow Ranch. They had taken pictures from a helicopter, and it's so weird because in the middle of the Texas landscape, which is kind of rocky and hilly, then all of a sudden there's a giraffe. Well, they were able to get her. She was returned safely to her home and is back on the ranch.
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Lainey Wilson, John Mayer, that is Phone Keys Wallet. It's Pickle Jar up all night. And Riley Green keeps it rolling. It's Change My Mind on Pickle Jar up all night.

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1: Katie Cook and Scott Gaines are keeping you company right here on Pickle Jar Up All Night. I ain't

0: Jackson Dean, Make a Liar. It's Pickle Jar up all night. Listen to this. There's a hospital in Dayton, Ohio that has set a new record. 17 labor and delivery nurses are expecting babies simultaneously. This is an unusual situation, keeping Miami Valley Hospital on alert as due dates range from this month all the way through December. Something in the water there.
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Pickle Jar up all night. It's Katie and Scott. Bailey Zimmerman, as you know, had his little run there in New Mexico. He's kind of slipped out from under the radar before just a little bit. I think that's probably good. Take a little time, rest, relax. He's going to kick back up a tour again in the next few months. Maybe he's in the studio. But I think he needs to take a little time for himself. Bailey now with

0: Lucas Leon, that is the crazy con. It's Pickle Jar up all night. He is our Pickle Jar spotlight artist. I wouldn't want to make this guy mad. Let me tell you why. Apparently, there was a town in Poland where the police had to arrest a guy because he was mad at his landlord. Let me explain what he did. So the man showed up at the landlord's home with a large backhoe and started bashing the two cars that he had in the driveway. Police could do nothing to stop the guy until he just got done. But yeah, he bashed two cars, and then it gladly was accepted to be arrested.
1: 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Froggy! Fabulously froggy.
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0: Riley Green, that is Think As You Drunk. It's Pickle Jar up all night. Reba McEntire has a brand new song she's going to debut called Ain't Gonna Keep It Waiting. And it's going to be on Saturday. So the Disney Celebrates America's Nashville Star Spangled Bash. Yeah, that's a long name. It is going to be really cool because there's so many great performers. It's going to be carried on ABC on Saturday, which obviously would be July 4th. Lots of great performances. Reba will be performing her new song. Now, you can catch all this. It starts at 8 o'clock Eastern, 7 o'clock Central on ABC, Disney Plus, Freeform, FX, Hulu, Nat Geo, and probably the Food Network.
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out, it'll sit right here on this land. 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

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I still see her pink bow and her brown hair. She's in the big city now, but she still calls home.

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0: Kelsey Ballerini, that is Hole in the Bottle. It's Pickle Jar Up All Night, Katie and Scott. Kelsey's got a brand new song called Another Drink. She did it with Marshmello. Now, Marshmello is a pop producer, and he did a great job on this. Now, other people in country have worked with Marshmello. In fact, Kane Brown did Miles on It with him, which was obviously a number one song. She is excited to work with him. The video is hysterical. She did such a great job on it. So you can go see the video. It's on her YouTube channel. In fact, it's also on across all of her socials. It's called Another Drink. Go check it out.
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Lee Bryce, that's Killed the Man. It's Pickle Jar up all night. And one of my favorite songs from him, I've always been a fan, and he's got his own set of fans that love what he does. I happen to be one of them. Jackson Dean, it's Heavens to Betsy. It's on Pickle Jar up all night.

0: Vincent Mason, wish you well. It's Pickle Jar up all night. Carly Pearce has a brand new album coming out. It's her fifth. It will be out August 28th, and she calls it Honest Woman. And she said there's a very, very good reason for that.
1: I named it Honest Woman because, first of all, being a woman is something to be celebrated, and life experience comes with age, and I'm tired of living in a society where I shouldn't say that I'm 36 years old because I'm in the prime of my life. And it's funny that you would say bold, because with this album, when I went in to write it and pick songs for it, it was like, I want to be bold and I want to show other things that mean something to me and things that I want to stand on unapologetically in the way that my heroes did.
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0: Chase Matthew that's holding it down his pickle jar up all night. It's Katie and Scott. Chase Matthew said he wouldn't even be in the industry if it wasn't for a guy named Jason Aldean who heard him and said, you know, I would like to take you on tour.
1: Back in 2024, I got to go out on my first ever big tour, and it was with an artist that I had looked up to and still look up to for a really long time. Definitely one of the people that got me into country music, and I started taking it serious when I heard his music, because I realized there is a niche for the style of music that I make, and that's Jason Aldean.
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0: Tyler Hubbard, that is Land. It's Pickle Jar up all night. Well, Supergirl debuted to a disappointing $38 million domestically, but they were not going to beat Toy Story 5. Let me give you the top five movies from the weekend. Disclosure Day, number four, Jackass, Best and Last, number three, Obsession, number two, Supergirl, only at $38 million. Toy Story 5, again, just this weekend, $70 million. It is absolutely insane. The total box office take worldwide is over $600 million. That is crazy.
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0: pickle jar up all night. It's Katie and Scott. I still can't get over Stevie Nicks supposed to perform at Taylor Swift and Travis Kelce's wedding this weekend. That is going to be nuts if that happens. Now, here's the deal. They have Madison Square Garden reserved for July 2nd and July 3rd. So they said there's a small gathering of about 100 people on July 2nd, and then the larger wedding will be approximately 1,000 people on July 3rd. If all this goes according to plan, that is impressive.
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0: Oh, girl.
1: Pickle Jar up all night. It's Katie and Scott. Brantley Gilbert's new album, which will be his 8th album, called Sins of the Father. It will be out July 24th. You will find this song on it. It's called Good Damn. It's on Pickle Jar up all night. You up?

0: So many kids' movies out right now. Of course, Toy Story 5 is just dominating. Shrek is coming out soon. The live-action Moana. Dory is going to be swimming her way back into movie theaters as Finding Nemo is finding its way back into theaters again with a little short film called Loving Dory. And they're doing another Lilo and Stitch. So there's going to be plenty of things for the kids to watch
1: or drive you crazy to go see.
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Pickle Jar up all night. It's Katie and Scott. Ian Munsick's got a brand new album coming out called Mountain Goat. It'll be out August 14th. So much great music on it. I can't wait for you to hear it.

0: don't understand guys or even girls. I've never seen girls do it, but guys who want to pretend to be cops. And then they have the blue light. They have the gun. They'll pull people over. Okay, Hillsborough County, Florida is where this happened. And a man was pulling over cars. Somebody had called the police and said, hey, look, man, there's a guy here stopping cars, but we know he's not a cop. Well, he just happened to pick another pickup to pull over. What ended up happening was he pulled over a police car, but it was an unmarked cop car. How dumb can you be? Well, not only did he get arrested, he got charged with false impersonation, unlawful use of a blue light, possession of a firearm during a commission of a felony. And, of course, what are the odds of that happening? Well, don't pretend you're a cop.
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0: Ella Langley, Morgan Wallen, Can't Love You Anymore. And the chart is just kind of messed up. Now, listen to this. So, number four on the chart this week is Ella Langley, Morgan Wallen, Can't Love You Anymore, the song you just heard. Number three is Morgan Wallen's Don't We. So, in a sense, Morgan Wallen could get a number one song, then come off of number one, and then get another one the next week with Ella Langley. Can it happen? Yes. It's just, when will it happen?
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Pickle Jar up all night. It's Katie and Scott. Kenny Chesney canceled his weekend at the Sphere this weekend, July 3rd and 4th. Well, he announced that and then said, oh, yeah, I'm going to spend some time with family and friends. Yes, in New York City at Taylor and Travis's wedding. Shoot.

0: Pickle Jar up all night. It's Katie and Scott. I first thought this story was fake when I first read it, but then, no, it's true. Laurel County Sheriff's Office in Kentucky arrested two people in a parking lot. Now, when they said, we need to search your vehicle, they found a bag, okay? It was a plastic baggie. Written on the plastic baggie, and I quote, definitely not a bag full of drugs. I'm not kidding. I thought that was fake. It actually was drugs, believe it or not. When you write that on the outside, that makes people want to look. And it was a whole bag full of narcotics. They both actually, they had outstanding warrants. They were arrested. But yeah, apparently that doesn't fool cops when you say, oh, this isn't a bag of drugs you're looking for.
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0: Matt Cooper, that's highs and lows. Well, let me ask you this. If you found $12,000, would you give it back? Now, here's what happened. A man bought a restaurant, and he happened to find, well, in an old drawer that wasn't cleaned out, it had a bag. There was a bag, $12,000 in a case. What do you do? Well, like the good man he is, he called the former owner of the restaurant and said, hey, I think this is yours. They were looking for it. They thought it had gotten stolen. It got pushed to the back of a drawer, and he was so happy. They said the man actually started to cry. The reason why he ended up selling that restaurant is because he ended up getting cancer and couldn't keep it, and that money is going to help him pay bills. So you can only imagine how good karma is going to come back to you good when you give back $12,000.
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Pickle Jar up all night. It's Katie and Scott. I'm getting out of here. Do yourself a favor. Have a fantastic day. I will see you back here tomorrow. Jacob Hackworth gets us out of here in a beautiful song. What took you so long? It's on Pickle Jar up all night.

Megan Maroney, that is medicine. A kitten in Michigan named Toby has been recognized by the Guinness Book of World Records for having 28 toes. That would creep me out. Don't know why, but yeah, it would. Tying the previous record...

0: of a Canadian cat in 2002 that had 18 toes. See, here's the thing. I just don't think about stuff like that. We don't have cats. We have dogs. Here's the thing. I love dogs. You love having a dog around you. A cat, you work for a cat. You don't own a cat. The cat owns you. You work for the cat. And you know I'm not kidding.
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0: at Madison Square Garden, and they already were unloading some big trucks yesterday. According to Rolling Stone and Page Six, Stevie Nicks is set to perform. Tim McGraw will perform, and it is big. They said Taylor invited so many people, it's going to be bigger than the Met Gala. Now, Kelsey Ballerini, Dierks Bentley, Lil Big Town, Jennifer Nettles, Christian Bush, as well as Kenny Chesney will all be there because, you know, he's not playing this weekend at the Sphere. And, of course, Taylor and Travis will have an intimate gathering with friends on Thursday. And then the massive wedding and party with over 1,000 people will be on Friday.
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1: 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I mean, it was my birthday. 21.
0: It was a good day.
1: Yep. 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
2: Jackson Madison County will enter a new school year with a new website, logo, and theme. School officials said redefining momentum represents the progress that the school system has made over the past few years and reflects what the district is and where it's going. A Haywood County man received life in prison plus 34 years after killing his partner in 2022. Jermis Jones was found guilty of ambushing Parrish Tyus as she dropped off their 4-year-old son. A judge this week added the additional time to the mandatory life sentence. And construction's about to begin on a new event space at the Henderson County Courthouse Square. Mayor McCready said the project will transform the South Lawn into a community gathering space. It's 100% grant funded through the Tennessee 3-Star program. I'm Christy McIntyre. This update powered by WNBJ, Jackson's NBC 39.
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0: A heat advisory remains in effect until 6 o'clock tomorrow morning. We will see sunny skies again today. Another hot one, high of 98. Heat index values as high as 111. Tonight, clear skies, low down around 76. Then tomorrow, beginning at about 6 a.m., an extreme heat watch will be in effect until 2 o'clock, or until 8 p.m. the next day. We're going to see a slight chance of showers and thunderstorms tomorrow afternoon. Sunny and hot again, high of 99. Heat index values as high as 113. Tomorrow night, mostly clear, low down around 77.

0: 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It's the Morning Splash, and your top trending stories are on the way. We do have word on who may be performing at Taylor and Travis's wedding. We'll talk about that and more in just a few.
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0: Froggy 104, it's the Morning Splash, and it's time for your top trending stories for today. We start with Riley Green, who made a surprise appearance at his Midtown Nashville bar, Loser's Bar and Grill, Saturday night. He was joined by Kevin James, and they performed Don't Mind If I Do. That would be a really cool experience, just sitting there hanging out, and then Kevin James and Riley Green hop up on stage. It's pretty cool. Michael J. Fox is now a Companion of the Order of Canada, which is his native country's highest civilian honor. He was awarded for both his Hollywood career and his advocacy for Parkinson's disease. A script for St. Elmo's Fire sequel is in the works. Rob Lowe says everyone wants to do it, and they're just working on getting the script right. And Stevie Nicks and Tim McGraw will reportedly perform at Taylor and Travis's wedding on Friday. Insiders are calling it a wedding palooza, and a wedding planner estimates that it will cost about $20 million. There you go. That is your top trending for today. It's Froggy 104.
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0: 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It is the Morning Splash. It's Tadpole.
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2: Jackson Madison County will enter a new school year with a new website, logo, and theme. School officials said redefining momentum represents the progress that the school system has made over the past few years and reflects what the district is and where it's going. A Haywood County man received life in prison plus 34 years after killing his partner in 2022. Jermis Jones was found guilty of ambushing Parrish Tyus as she dropped off their four-year-old son. A judge this week added the additional time to the mandatory life sentence. And construction's about to begin on a new event space at the Henderson County Courthouse Square. Mayor McCready said the project will transform the South Lawn into a community gathering space. It's 100% grant funded through the Tennessee Three Star Program. I'm Christy McIntyre. This update powered by WNBJ, Jackson's NBC 39.
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0: A heat advisory remains in effect until 6 o'clock tomorrow morning. We will see sunny skies again today. Another hot one, high of 98. Heat index values as high as 111. Tonight, clear skies, low down around 76. Then tomorrow, beginning at about 6 a.m., an extreme heat watch will be in effect until 2 o'clock, or until 8 p.m. the next day. We're going to see a slight chance of showers and thunderstorms tomorrow afternoon. Sunny and hot again, high of 99. Heat index values as high as 113. Tomorrow night, mostly clear, low down around 77.

0: 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It's Tadpole.
1: And Lily Pat.
0: So yesterday was your birthday.
1: Yeah.
0: Did you get anything good?
1: Yeah.
0: All right, we'll talk about it in just a few. It sounded good.

0: Froggy 104, it is the morning splash. It's Tadpole.
1: And Lily.
0: Somebody in this building had a birthday yesterday.
1: That was me. I'm 21.
0: Again.
1: Yep. Always.
0: Always. What would you get?
1: Well, I have to tell you, if you've seen my hair, you know that it is quite elaborate and expensive.
0: Always, yes.
1: So, really, the only thing that I ask for birthday, Christmas, everything, is just for me to get my hair done.
0: Hair budget?
1: Yeah. Yeah, but, I mean, it was such a good day. I got to spend all day with my youngest daughter. We got coffee. We went to the pool. We hung out. Of course, I got homemade cards, all of the I love you moms. I mean, it was just... It was a sweet day, so time was my gift.
0: I like that. Time is always a good gift.
1: I loved it.
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0: 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We're going to celebrate birthdays for today, June 30th. We'll start with our local celebrities celebrating. They include Lauren Green from Pillowville celebrating. That is from Aunt Sean and Uncle Tommy. They say happy birthday. We love you. Also celebrating today, Cameron McMacken from Medina celebrating today. That too from Aunt Sean and Uncle Tommy. They say happy birthday. Have a great day. We love you. Celebrities celebrating today include the most decorated Olympian of all time, Michael Phelps, who is 41. American Idol winner Fantasia celebrates 42. Country singer Cole Swindell is 43. Rick Gonzalez, who you'll remember from the TV shows Law & Order Criminal Intent and Arrow, is 47. Mike Tyson, the champ, celebrates birthday number 60. Vincent D'Onofrio from the Daredevil series currently, who's also in Full Metal Jacket, Law & Order Criminal Intent, he's 67. And David Alan Greer from In Living Color celebrates birthday number 70. Big happy birthday wishes to everybody celebrating today. And if you've got a birthday or an anniversary coming up, we want to know about it. All you got to do is hop on over to our webpad, radio731.com/birthdaybunch, and fill out the form. 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So book those parties today. Text the word JUMP, J-U-M-P, to 30605.
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2: Jackson Madison County will enter a new school year with a new website, logo, and theme. School officials said redefining momentum represents the progress that the school system has made over the past few years and reflects what the district is and where it's going. A Haywood County man received life in prison plus 34 years after killing his partner in 2022. Jermis Jones was found guilty of ambushing Parrish Tyus as she dropped off their 4-year-old son. A judge this week added the additional time to the mandatory life sentence. And construction's about to begin on a new event space at the Henderson County Courthouse Square. Mayor McCready said the project will transform the South Lawn into a community gathering space. It's 100% grant funded through the Tennessee 3-Star program. I'm Christy McIntyre. This update powered by WNBJ, Jackson's NBC 39.
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5: A heat advisory remains in effect until 6 o'clock tomorrow morning. We will see sunny skies again today. Another hot one, high of 98. Heat index values as high as 111. Tonight, clear skies, low down around 76. Then tomorrow, beginning at about 6 a.m., an extreme heat watch will be in effect until 2 o'clock, or until 8 p.m. the next day. We're going to see a slight chance of showers and thunderstorms tomorrow afternoon. Sunny and hot again, high of 99. Heat index values as high as 113. Tomorrow night, mostly clear, low down around 77.

0: 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It's the Morning Splash. It's Tadpole.
1: And Lily.
0: And you know we love to spread that good news, so here we go.
2: Tell me something good.
1: A Minnesota artist has created a unique mini art vending machine that sells small original pieces of art for just $1. It was installed in a local bookstore, and the machine offers mystery artwork from different artists.
0: Ooh.
1: Yes, nearly 3,000 pieces have already been sold, with all proceeds going directly to the artist.
0: That is really cool.
1: That's neat.
0: Yeah, because number one, like, you know, you remember those, like, in the, you'd go to the skate rink or whatever, and you would get the, put the quarter in and get those little stickers out.
1: Oh, yeah.
0: Kind of like the same thing, but this is local art.
1: That's and really fun.
0: All the money supports.
1: The art is cute, too.
0: Local artists, yeah.
1: I like it.
0: Very cool. We'll share that with you on our Facebook page at Froggy1041.
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friends in Jackson, West Tennessee. It's your boy Gary LaVox of Rascal Flatts. Isn't it just a beautiful part of the country? I love it over there so much. And it's pretty special, too, that my bandmate Jay DeMarcus, his wife Allison, was born and raised right here in Jackson. There's another reason I think Jackson is great. Todd and Beth Haltom with a Haltom Home Team. 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Their secret? They start marketing long before they even list your property. 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And remember, live the

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2: 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Kid

0: Froggy 104. It's Riley Green. Think as you drunk. It is the morning splash. It's Tadpole.
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2: Jackson Madison County will enter a new school year with a new website, logo, and theme. School officials said redefining momentum represents the progress that the school system has made over the past few years and reflects what the district is and where it's going. A Haywood County man received life in prison plus 34 years after killing his partner in 2022. Jermis Jones was found guilty of ambushing Parrish Tyus as she dropped off their four-year-old son. A judge this week added the additional time to the mandatory life sentence. And construction's about to begin on a new event space at the Henderson County Courthouse Square. Mayor McCready said the project will transform the South Lawn into a community gathering space. It's 100% grant funded through the Tennessee Three Star Program. I'm Christy McIntyre. This update powered by WNBJ, Jackson's NBC 39.
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6: A heat advisory remains in effect until 6 o'clock tomorrow morning. We will see sunny skies again today. Another hot one, high of 98. Heat index values as high as 111. Tonight, clear skies, low down around 76. Then tomorrow, beginning at about 6 a.m., an extreme heat watch will be in effect until 2 o'clock, or until 8 p.m. the next day. We're going to see a slight chance of showers and thunderstorms tomorrow afternoon. Sunny and hot again, high of 99. Heat index values as high as 113. Tomorrow night, mostly clear, low down around 77.

0: Froggy 104. It's the Morning Splash. It's Tadpole.
1: And Lily.
0: So, you had your birthday yesterday. My anniversary was Saturday. And I asked Haley permission last night if I could share a story about what I got for our anniversary.
1: Oh, yeah?
0: So, she gave me permission last night.
1: Okay.
0: So, I'll tell you what I got in just a few.
1: Okay. Hey, girl.

0: Rocky 104, it is the Morning Splash. It's Tadpole.
1: And Lily.
0: So, for our anniversary, I've been looking for something for years.
1: Okay.
0: Something that, it's not rare, or wasn't rare. In fact, Haley said if I'd have known I was marrying you, I would have saved these because we had them. Apparently, 17th anniversary is the Disney Plate anniversary.
1: Okay.
0: Because I got these. I'm going to show you the picture.
1: Oh.
0: If you remember back in the day, McDonald's used to sell things. Mm-hmm. Like, I've got when Batman and Robin came out, or Batman Forever came, it was Batman Forever. They had, like, glass mugs that you could buy.
1: Oh, yeah.
0: Or you could get as gifts.
1: For sure.
0: The Beanie Babies. Well, when Hercules came out, Disney's Hercules came out, they had plates, commemorative plates that you could get. I did not get them at the time because I did not have adult money. But now I do have adult money, and I've been wanting them for years. Haley surprised me with the whole set for our anniversary.
1: Look at you.
0: I know.
1: She knew what a dork you were when
0: Absolutely. She married you. Absolutely. Here's where we differ.
1: Okay.
0: She looked at me and she was like, now, I'm glad you love them. Do you want me to get you some shelves so you can display them? And I went, why? She was like, because they're collectible. You can display. I was like, I want to eat off of them.
1: You want to live out your

0: childhood dreams.
1: Since Saturday night, every night, my dinner has been served on a Hercules plate.
0: Look at you.
1: I had chicken nuggies the first night.
0: Living a hamburger the second
1: night. Yes, I'm a big child is really what it comes down to.
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0: Rocky 104. It's the Morning Splash. It's Tadpole.
1: And Lily Pad.
0: And tomorrow night is a big night out at Rockabilly Stadium. It's Pepper Sprouts night.
1: It is. It's exciting. They're going to auction off. Well, first of all, they're wearing these really super cute. Well, I think they're super cute. Fun.
0: Masculine.
1: Jerseys. Yeah, they're like, they're hot with peppers. That was so dorky. They have peppers on them.
0: for what they're doing, they're basically taking on an alternate identity.
1: Yes, they're the Pepper Sprouts.
0: For one night only, they will be the Jackson Pepper Sprouts.
1: Mm-hmm.
0: And then they will wear these special jerseys. And then after the game, we'll auction off those jerseys worn by the players.
1: Yeah, I mean, they can be, you know, who even knows what they're going to
0: do? Super dirty or super clean, depending on the position.
1: I mean, but anyways, all the proceeds are going to go to the Dreamers and Makers Art Club. It's going to be so good.
0: It's going to be a really cool night out at the ballpark. Froggy 104 presents Pepper Sprouts Night out at the Rockabilly's. Get there early. You want to see Lily Pad singing the national anthem? No pressure.
1: Mm. Yep, still, I'm making sure I'm good to go. I got
0: practice.
1: I've got it all ready. I'm
0: got
1: good.
0: Your spray for your throat.
1: So, I don't have my entertainer spray.
0: No.
1: I think I'm going to be okay, though. Okay. I'm going to be good.
0: It's that time of year. It's that time of year. You should
1: drink
0: be all
1: right. Plenty of water, not too much, room temp. Good to go.
0: A little bit of lemon or no lemon?
1: No lemon for me. Okay. No thanks.
0: Right now, let's check in with your morning headlines.
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2: Jackson Madison County will enter a new school year with a new website, logo, and theme. School officials said redefining momentum represents the progress that the school system has made over the past few years and reflects what the district is and where it's going. A Haywood County man received life in prison plus 34 years after killing his partner in 2022. Jermis Jones was found guilty of ambushing Parrish Tyus as she dropped off their 4-year-old son. A judge this week added the additional time to the mandatory life sentence. And construction's about to begin on a new event space at the Henderson County Courthouse Square. Mayor McCready said the project will transform the South Lawn into a community gathering space. It's 100% grant funded through the Tennessee 3-Star program. I'm Christy McIntyre. This update powered by WNBJ, Jackson's NBC 39.

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10: A heat advisory remains in effect until 6 o'clock tomorrow morning. We will see sunny skies again today. Another hot one, high of 98. Heat index values as high as 111. Tonight, clear skies, low down around 76. Then tomorrow, beginning at about 6 a.m., an extreme heat watch will be in effect until 2 o'clock, or until 8 p.m. the next day. We're going to see a slight chance of showers and thunderstorms tomorrow afternoon. Sunny and hot again, high of 99. Heat index values is high.

0: 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It's the Morning Splash. It's Tadpole.
1: And Lily Pat.
0: And nostalgia is leading the morning.
1: Yeah.
0: Like, I always think about, you said you found something at your mom's house the other day. Yeah. Talk about that in just a few.

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0: 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It's the Morning Splash. It's Tadpole.
1: And Lily Pad. Okay, so I was giving you a hard time earlier about,
0: my Disney plates.
1: Your Disney plate
0: the Hercules
1: collection.
0: Plates, yes.
1: But in all honesty, like, I was just telling Tad a minute ago that I walked into my mom's sewing room the other day, and she had my original Little Mermaid comforter on the little day bed in there.
0: Still intact.
1: And I was telling him, like, I am definitely a dork, too, because when I left for college, that is what I took, and that was what was on my bed. Little Mermaid, I mean, and I had the curtains and everything.
0: Right.
1: Yeah.
0: Everything had to match.
1: I had it. Yeah.
0: I took my stuffed Hercules, my plush Hercules, with me to college. It was really weird.
1: And to be honest, and this probably is not going to come as a shocker to many, I definitely carried a Disney princess backpack when I was in college.
0: Nice.
1: Yep, I sure did. I sure did. Wasn't worried about it. Wasn't embarrassed.
0: Not at all.
1: I'm going to enjoy this.
0: Why not? I have a professor that still, like, she keeps in touch, and she follows stuff on Facebook with the kids, and she still brings up every now and then my green M&M notebook that I always had in her class. So, I get it.
1: Just have on display what you love, you know?
0: You gotta
1: love it. Just own it.
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2: Jackson Madison County will enter a new school year with a new website, logo, and theme. School officials said redefining momentum represents the progress that the school system has made over the past few years and reflects what the district is and where it's going. A Haywood County man received life in prison plus 34 years after killing his partner in 2022. Jermis Jones was found guilty of ambushing Parrish Tyus as she dropped off their four-year-old son. A judge this week added the additional time to the mandatory life sentence. And construction's about to begin on a new event space at the Henderson County Courthouse Square. Mayor McCready said the project will transform the South Lawn into a community gathering space. It's 100% grant funded through the Tennessee Three Star Program. I'm Christy McIntyre. This update powered by WNBJ, Jackson's NBC 39.
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0: A heat advisory remains in effect until 6 o'clock tomorrow morning. We will see sunny skies again today. Another hot one, high of 98. Heat index values as high as 111. Tonight, clear skies, low down around 76. Then tomorrow, beginning at about 6 a.m., an extreme heat watch will be in effect until 2 o'clock, or until 8 p.m. the next day. We're going to see a slight chance of showers and thunderstorms tomorrow afternoon. Sunny and hot again, high of 99. Heat index values as high as 113. Tomorrow night, mostly clear, low down around 77.

4. It's the Morning Splash, and your top trending stories are on the way. We do have word on who may be performing at Taylor and Travis's wedding. We'll talk about that and more in just a few.

0: And Kevin James and Riley Green hop up on stage. It's pretty cool. Michael J. Fox is now a Companion of the Order of Canada, which is his native country's highest civilian honor. He was awarded for both his Hollywood career and his advocacy for Parkinson's disease. A script for St. Elmo's Fire sequel is in the works. Rob Lowe says everyone wants to do it, and they're just working on getting the script right. And Stevie Nicks and Tim McGraw will reportedly perform at Taylor and Travis's wedding on Friday. Insiders are calling it a wedding palooza, and a wedding planner estimates that it will cost about $20 million. There you go. That is your top trending for today. It's Froggy 104.
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0: 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It's Tadpole.
1: And Lily.
0: Somebody in this building had a birthday yesterday.
1: That was me. I'm 21.
0: Again.
1: Yep. Always.
0: Always. What, what'd you get?
1: Well, I have to tell you, if you've seen my hair, you know that it is quite elaborate and expensive.
0: Always, yes.
1: So, really, the only thing that I asked for birthday, Christmas, everything, is just for me to get my hair done.
0: Hair budget?
1: Yeah. Yeah, but, I mean, it was such a good day. I got to spend all day with my youngest daughter. We got coffee. We went to the pool. We hung out. Of course, I got homemade cards, all of the I love you moms. I mean, it was just... It was a sweet day, so time was my gift.
0: I like that. Time is always a good gift.
1: I loved it.
0: Froggy 104, hey, it's Tadpole. 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
0: A heat advisory remains in effect until 6 o'clock tomorrow morning. We will see sunny skies again today. Another hot one, high of 98. Heat index values as high as 111. Tonight, clear skies, low down around 76. Then tomorrow, beginning at about 6 a.m., an extreme heat watch will be in effect until 2 o'clock, or until 8 p.m. the next day. We're going to see a slight chance of showers and thunderstorms tomorrow afternoon. Sunny and hot again, high of 99. Heat index values as high as 113. Tomorrow night, mostly clear, low down around 77.

0: 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It's Tadpole.
1: And Lily.
0: So, for our anniversary, I've been looking for something for years.
1: Okay.
0: Something that, it's not rare, or it wasn't rare. In fact, Haley said, if I'd have known I was marrying you, I would have saved these because we had them. Apparently, 17th anniversary is the Disney plate anniversary.
1: Okay.
0: Because I got these. I'm going to show you the picture.
1: Oh.
0: If you remember back in the day, McDonald's used to sell things. Mm-hmm. Like, I've got, when Batman and Robin came out, or Batman Forever came, it was Batman Forever. They had, like, glass mugs that you could buy.
1: Oh, yeah.
0: Or you could get as gifts.
1: For sure,
0: And the Beanie Babies. Well, when Hercules came out, Disney's Hercules came out, they had plates, commemorative plates that you could get. I did not get them at the time because I did not have adult money. But now I do have adult money, and I've been wanting them for years. Haley surprised me with the whole set for our anniversary.
1: Look at you.
0: I know.
1: She knew what a dork you were when
0: Absolutely.
1: She married you.
0: Here's where we differ.
1: Okay.
0: She looked at me and she was like, now, I'm glad you love them. Do you want me to get you some shelves so you can display them? And I went, why? She was like, because they're collectible. You can display. I was like, I want to eat off of them.
1: You want to live out your childhood dreams.
0: Since Saturday night, every night, my dinner has been served on a Hercules plate.
1: Look at you.
0: I had chicken nuggies the first night.
1: Living
0: a hamburger
1: childhood
0: the
1: dream.
0: Second night. Yes, I'm a big child is really what it comes down to.
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1: And Lily Pad.
0: There's nothing like being a girl dad. It's kind of fun. Those girls have you wrapped around their finger, but it's fun otherwise.
1: Girl mom is a different
0: ball bear. Different story.
1: Definitely calling it a bear. No, but seriously, it's fun. The sass is real, but it's okay because I know how to throw it right back.
0: There you go. We'll see you guys tomorrow.
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0: That is Dan and Shay with Say So. Let's do it. Let's take a trip down memory lane. This day in history, June 30th. Our first stop is the year 1936, and it's a doozy. Yeah, it's the year that Congress approved a 40-hour work week. I guess we're lucky they didn't do 80 hours, right? On this date in 1974, the 4th of July scene from the Steven Spielberg movie Jaws was filmed. And on this date, 2009, Brad Paisley's album American Saturday Night was released. And there you have it. This day in history. Kane Brown is up next.
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1: A heat advisory remains in effect until 6 o'clock tomorrow morning. We will see sunny skies again today. Another hot one, high of 98. Heat index values as high as 111. Tonight, clear skies, low down around 76. Then tomorrow, beginning at about 6 a.m., an extreme heat watch will be in effect until 2 o'clock, or until 8 p.m. the next day. We're going to see a slight chance of showers and thunderstorms tomorrow afternoon. Sunny and hot again, high of 99. Heat index values as high as 113. Tomorrow night, mostly clear, low down around 77.

Jackson and West Tennessee, thanks for cranking up Froggy 104. The songs you want from the artists you love. That's Feeling Froggy.

0: Phone, keys, wallet. That is Lainey Wilson with John Mayer. And John is playing the guitar on the track, and it was actually recorded at his Chaplin Studios in Los Angeles. And the song itself was written by Lainey during the final leg of her Whirlwind World Tour. So now there's the little backstory there about the song for you. Scotty McCreery is next with Bottle Rockets.
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0: That is Kenny Chesty with Carry On. And there's a rumor going around about Kenny Chesty that he is going to be there. He's going to get the invite for the big Taylor Swift, Travis Kelce wedding. Okay, that's allegedly taking place this weekend at New York's Madison Square Garden. But both Rolling Stone and Page Six, they're claiming that Stevie Nicks is going to be performing along with Tim McGraw, who inspired the title of Taylor's first single. And there is, you know, like I said, Kenny Chesney is supposed to be there as well. They have heard that it's going to be bigger than the Met Gala. Kelce Ballerini, Dierks Bentley, Little Big Town. Sugarland's Jennifer Nettles, Christian Bush, also expected to attend. And, you know, Kenny, he was previously scheduled to play the Sphere Las Vegas July 3rd and 4th, but canceled those two performances, saying that he realized the importance of spending time with family and friends. So we'll see whether or not all this, neither one, Taylor or Travis, they've not confirmed any of this. So it might just be these rumors placed to throw people off. So we shall see. So exciting. Ella Langley and Morgan Wallen next with I Can't Love You Anymore.
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0: Earlier this month, they made the big announcement, Tyler Hubbard and Brian Kelly coming back together for Florida-Georgia Line. So we'll see what the future holds. But right now, here is just Tyler with Park.
1: I

0: take on an airplane. Make sure that, you know, you're just patient and get there early, but not too early. All right. So and be nice to others. Folks who don't travel a lot, like myself, I know I get really stressed out because, you know, there's so much to look at. What line to get in? Where am I going? I want to hurry up. I don't want to tick anybody off. Right. I always worry about everybody but myself. I'm that kind of person. But it is for me, traveling is really stressful. So, you know, try to breathe, try to remain calm and just, you know, expect delays and just bring your patience. That's the most important thing you can pack up. Jason Aldean is up next.
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3: A heat advisory remains in effect until 6 o'clock tomorrow morning. We will see sunny skies again today. Another hot one, high of 98. Heat index values as high as 111. Tonight, clear skies, low down around 76. Then tomorrow, beginning at about 6 a.m., an extreme heat watch will be in effect until 2 o'clock, or until 8 p.m. the next day. We're going to see a slight chance of showers and thunderstorms tomorrow afternoon. Sunny and hot again, high of 99. Heat index values as high as 113. Tomorrow night, mostly clear, low down around 77.

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1: 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You heard that right. Jackson State Community College is hosting an open house on Saturday, July 18th from 10 a.m. to 2 p.m. Stop by for a free taco lunch and see if you qualify to have your tuition covered through one of their grants or scholarships. With over 40 programs and certificates to choose from, Jackson State is here to get you to your dream career. 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

0: That is MacArthur from Hardy featuring Eric Church, Morgan Wallen, and Tim McGraw. Love that song and just all of those guys together. And it's such a storytelling song about a family's legacy and their struggle to preserve it. And Hardy says there's so much star power that he feels like, well, here's how he feels.
1: I know I wrote the song, but I also feel like I'm like, what the hell? 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

0: That's Ella Langley with Be Her. And Ella, she is extending her Dandelion tour. So if you didn't get a chance to see her, you still have more opportunities. Those tickets are on sale now. She added 21 more dates. Okay, this is her first headlining arena run, but the new dates starting August 20th in Green Bay, Wisconsin, and then she's going now through Halloween, October 31st, in St. Paul, Minnesota. So make sure you head on over to her website to check out all those dates and to see where there's still tickets available. Very excited for her. That extension of a tour has got to make her feel pretty good. Kenny Chesney and Uncle Cracker are together next.
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9: A heat advisory remains in effect until 6 o'clock tomorrow morning. We will see sunny skies again today. Another hot one, high of 98. Heat index values as high as 111. Tonight, clear skies, low down around 76. Then tomorrow, beginning at about 6 a.m., an extreme heat watch will be in effect until 2 o'clock, or until 8 p.m. the next day. We're going to see a slight chance of showers and thunderstorms tomorrow afternoon. Sunny and hot again, high of 99. Heat index values as high as 113. Tomorrow night, mostly clear, low down around 77.

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0: That's Zach Top with South of Sanity. Happy birthday of today is your special day. Some of the celebrities you share your day with include comedian and actor David Alan Greer, who is 70. Mike Tyson is 60 today. We also have Monica Potter from Parenthood. She is turning 55. Our very own Cole Swindell turning 43 today. Fantasia Barrino, you know her best. She was the 2004 American Idol winner. She's now 42. And Olympic swimmer Michael Phelps is 41 today. Happy birthday, everybody. Make it a good one. Darius Rucker is next.
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1: What? 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
1: I want to know when we got an app.

0: That's John Morgan with Kid Myself. And when he wrote that song, he already had plenty of songs for his debut album, Carolina Blue. But thanks to an already scheduled writing appointment with Tyler Hubbard, he was compelled to write one more.
1: When we were putting the album together, we had probably 12, 15 songs already kind of laid out for what I thought, you know, we were going to choose from. And it was like the week of us putting all of them together and going through them, I had to write with Tyler Hubbard on the books. And so I was like, I can't cancel that, you know. So I ended up the night before I went and wrote with him, I was going through titles and trying to tee up some kind of idea to have the next day. And I came across this title, Kid Myself, and didn't really have anything with it. I just had written it down about a year before, and I started playing this little guitar riff with it, wrote a scratch chorus just to get my point across.
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5: A heat advisory remains in effect until 6 o'clock tomorrow morning. We will see sunny skies again today. Another hot one, high of 98. Heat index values as high as 111. Tonight, clear skies, low down around 76. Then tomorrow, beginning at about 6 a.m., an extreme heat watch will be in effect until 2 o'clock, or until 8 p.m. the next day. We're going to see a slight chance of showers and thunderstorms tomorrow afternoon. Sunny and hot again, high of 99. Heat index values as high as 113. Tomorrow night, mostly clear, low down around 77.

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0: 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Now, John O'Leary, not only a best-selling author, but he's also the inspiration behind the 2025 film Soul on Fire. 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

0: Ride, ride, ride. That is George Burge along with Luke Bryan. Happy Tasty Tuesday. Oh, this one is a delicious one. Although I went back to get another bag or a little box or whatever you call it, but they were all sold out. So if you find these at the grocery store or convenient mart or wherever, definitely grab a pack of the Nabisco Oreo Sandwich Cookies Limited Edition Firecracker Pop. Oh my goodness, so good. It's the vanilla cookie with blue raspberry, lemon, and cherry flavored cream, which is red, white, and blue. It's really good. I was pleasantly shocked. I didn't think it would be so good, but I went through a box of them real quick. So now I'm on the lookout for more, but they're really good. So if you get a chance to get them for any of your 4th of July festivities, it would be perfect. So good stuff there. Great summer treat. You can head on over to my socials if you want to see the packaging because it's really pretty too. Just look for Sherry Farmer on Facebook or Sherry M. Farmer on Instagram and let me know if you found any special treats that you're going to have during the holiday.
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0: He was the host of the CMA Fest special on TV last week. It has now moved to the streaming platforms. Riley Green, Think As You Drunk. We're playing it for you. The best country and nothing but. And that includes a song that we know and love from Kenny Chesney in just a couple.
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2: A heat advisory remains in effect until 6 o'clock tomorrow morning. We will see sunny skies again today. Another hot one, high of 98. Heat index values as high as 111. Tonight, clear skies, low down around 76. Then tomorrow.

Tomorrow, beginning at about 6 a.m., an extreme heat watch will be in effect until 2 o'clock, or until 8 p.m. the next day. We're going to see a slight chance of showers and thunderstorms tomorrow afternoon. Sunny and hot again, high of 99. Heat index values as high as 113. Tomorrow night, mostly clear, low down around 77.

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0: I know when you think country music cities, you don't often think L.A. She is doing her bit to change that. Stella Lefty right there, and Boston. Stay here for Luke Combs in just a couple, and Brett Young, former college baseball pitcher turned country star, on the way.
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0: He's had a couple of hit duets, and now is flying solo. And his co-Wetzel, and Hurts Like You. Stay here for Zach John King in just a couple. Guy who is going to be on the road alongside Thomas Rhett. And we'll hear from Dustin Lynch, too.
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0: 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Stay here for a song that crossed over onto the pop chart from Lady A. We'll bring that to you in just a few as the best country plays on.
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0: 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Jackson State Community College is hosting an open house on Saturday, July 18th from 10 a.m. to 2 p.m. Stop by for a free taco lunch and see if you qualify to have your tuition covered through one of their grants or scholarships. 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
4: A heat advisory remains in effect until 6 o'clock tomorrow morning. We will see sunny skies again today. Another hot one, high of 98. Heat index values as high as 111. Tonight, clear skies, low down around 76. Then tomorrow, beginning at about 6 a.m., an extreme heat watch will be in effect until 2 o'clock, or until 8 p.m. the next day. We're going to see a slight chance of showers and thunderstorms tomorrow afternoon. Sunny and hot again, high of 99. Heat index values as high as 113. Tomorrow night, mostly clear, low down around 77.

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0: New faces, new voices, new folks to get to know. We're always eager to welcome them into the tent, including that one right there. That is Jacob Hackworth and the song, What Took You So Long? Thomas Rhett standing by in just a couple. He's going to be on the road alongside Zach John King. And Josh Ross is waiting in the wings, too.
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0: Once again this year, skipping the road at the summertime. You know, he so often has those summer stadium shows, but bypassing that route and going for the Sphere in Vegas instead. Kenny Chesney at his Carry On. Coming up, guy who got in hot water over a torn up hotel room, Bailey Zimmerman. We'll hear from him in a couple, plus the Eli Young Band.
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3: A heat advisory remains in effect until 6 o'clock tomorrow morning. We will see sunny skies again today. Another hot one, high of 98. Heat index values as high as 111. Tonight, clear skies, low down around 76. Then tomorrow, beginning at about 6 a.m., an extreme heat watch will be in effect until 2 o'clock, or until 8 p.m. the next day. We're going to see a slight chance of showers and thunderstorms tomorrow afternoon. Sunny and hot again, high of 99. Heat index values as high as 113. Tomorrow night, mostly clear, low down around 77.

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0: song he debuted on American Idol. Nice to have that platform at your disposal whenever you're a judge on the big TV show. Country and She Knows It. 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Blake and Gwen are just around the bend as the best country plays on right here for you.
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0: a cross-genre collaboration. Lainey Wilson working alongside John Mayer at his phone, keys, wallet. Stay here for even more of The Best Country. Got something from Luke Combs. In fact, his latest one is just a couple of minutes away.
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0: Woman comes to us courtesy of Kane Brown. Latest one from him and a song inspired by his wife, Caitlin, who you can hear on the song Thank God that was a hit for them about 3 years ago. Jelly Roll on the way, a song about the important stuff. Self-care, well-being, mental health.
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0: Kid Myself. Latest one there from John Morgan. Of course, he made the splash in the duet with none other than Jason Aldean on Friends Like That. And this time, flying solo. Yes, training wheels off for John Morgan now. Blake Shelton standing by, and we'll hear from Keith Urban as well.
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0: Latest one from Russell Dickerson. That is worth your wild. I'm Steve Brewer. Make it a great one. Megan Maroney is standing by.
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